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1: Due to popular demand, Point Blank Radio is heading back to Two Tribes Campfire in King's Cross with another free all-day event. 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Expect the full Point Blank family in attendance with DJs Andy Lockup, Brax, NJ Carter, Malik Fulsoul, Nipper Gill, Nui, Paul C, and Polo, spinning a carefully curated soundtrack from past and present. Two Tribes Campfire is situated on Tile Yard Road, N79AH, and has firmly established itself as one of London's hottest alfresco venues. 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
1: 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Expect the full Point Blank family in attendance with DJs Andy Lockup, Brax, NJ Carter, Malik Fulsoul, Nipper Gill, Nui, Paul C, and Polo, spinning a carefully curated soundtrack from past and present. Two Tribes Campfire is situated on Tile Yard Road, N7-9AH, and has firmly established itself as one of London's hottest alfresco venues. This unique, versatile venue features a contemporary brewhouse, an outdoor barbecue fire pit kitchen with food served all day. 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Campfire is just a short walk from King's Cross Station or Caledonian Road Tube, and entrance is free all day. 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
1: Due to popular demand, Point Blank Radio is heading back to Two Tribes Campfire in King's Cross with another free all-day event. From 2 p.m. right through to midnight for our end of summer jam on Saturday, the 5th of September. Expect the full Point Blank family in attendance with DJs Andy Lockup, Brax, NJ Carter, Malik Fulsoul, Nipper Gill, Nui, Paul C, and Polo, spinning a carefully curated soundtrack from past and present. Two Tribes Campfire is situated on Tile Yard Road, N7-9AH, and has firmly established itself as one of London's hottest alfresco venues. This unique, versatile venue features a contemporary brewhouse, an outdoor barbecue fire pit kitchen with food served all day. 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Campfire is just a short walk from King's Cross Station or Caledonian Road Tube, and entrance is free all day. 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
1: Due to popular demand, Point Blank Radio is heading back to Two Tribes Campfire in King's Cross with another free all-day event. From 2 p.m. right through to midnight for our end of summer jam on Saturday the 5th of September. Expect the full Point Blank family in attendance with DJs Andy Lockup, Brax, NJ Carter, Malik Fulsoul, Nipper Gill, Nui, Paul C, and Polo, spinning a carefully curated soundtrack from past and present. Two Tribes Campfire is situated on Tile Yard Road, N7-9AH, and has firmly established itself as one of London's hottest alfresco venues. This unique, versatile venue features a contemporary brewhouse, an outdoor barbecue fire pit kitchen with food served all day. 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Campfire is just a short walk from King's Cross Station or Caledonian Road Tube, and entrance is free all day. So, on Saturday the 5th of September, make sure you get down and join us for another eagerly awaited instalment. 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
1: Due to popular demand, Point Blank Radio is heading back to Two Tribes Campfire in King's Cross with another free all-day event. From 2 p.m. right through to midnight for our end of summer jam on Saturday, the 5th of September. Expect the full Point Blank family in attendance with DJs Andy Lockup, Brax, NJ Carter, Malik Fulsoul, Nipper Gill, Nui, Paul C, and Polo, spinning a carefully curated soundtrack from past and present. Two Tribes Campfire is situated on Tile Yard Road, N7-9AH, and has firmly established itself as one of London's hottest alfresco venues. This unique, versatile venue features a contemporary brewhouse, an outdoor barbecue fire pit kitchen with food served all day. 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Campfire is just a short walk from King's Cross Station or Caledonian Road Tube, and entrance is free all day. So, on Saturday, the 5th of September, make sure you get down and join us for another eagerly awaited installment. 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

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One step at a time. The Big Friendly Point Blank Radio. The Chill Sunday, this Sunday. Let the mind get to the happy land where it deserves. You're here with Zachy.

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Nature's a great teacher.

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I'm going to talk to you this evening on the subject of the spectrum of love. We know that from time to time there arise among human beings people who seem to exude love as naturally as the sun gives out heat. We would like to be like that. And by and large, man's religions are attempts to cultivate that same power in ordinary people.

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A smiley face sequential relaxation exercise for emotional well-being. 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
1: Due to popular demand, Point Blank Radio is heading back to Two Tribes Campfire in King's Cross with another free all-day event. From 2 p.m. right through to midnight for our end of summer jam on Saturday the 5th of September. Expect the full Point Blank family in attendance with DJs Andy Lockup, Brax, NJ Carter, Malik Fulsoul, Nipper Gill, Nui, Paul C, and Polo, spinning a carefully curated soundtrack from past and present. Two Tribes Campfire is situated on Tile Yard Road, N7-9AH, and has firmly established itself as one of London's hottest alfresco venues. This unique, versatile venue features a contemporary brewhouse, an outdoor barbecue fire pit kitchen with food served all day. 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Campfire is just a short walk from King's Cross Station or Caledonian Road Tube, and entrance is free all day. So, on Saturday the 5th of September, make sure you get down and join us for another eagerly awaited installment. 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
1: Sunday Vibes with DJ Tony White.

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And out to Ricky Maxwell.

also Average White Band. 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And not forgetting Tracy.

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very good morning to Tash, out to Lulu, and out to Music Butterfly on this one. 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

C'est la vie, the Manhattans. Out to Chris and Vicky. Also out to Shell Tech. And out to Anonymous.

Right, date for your diary. It's the Point Blank Radio end of summer party. Set the campfire. Saturday the 5th of September. Check the ads for more details on that. Also, Saturday the 15th of August, you can catch me alongside Clint T at Release the Groove. Also playing Marlon Wright.

out to Stuart and Sonia, locked on in New Zealand. Out to Sam and Sonal in London town.

Unlimited Touch. I hear music in the street. I got time for one more. Out to DJ Sight. Big thank you to everyone for tuning in. And I'll catch you guys next Sunday, 10 a.m. Have a great week.

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1: Due to popular demand, Point Blank Radio is heading back to Two Tribes Campfire in King's Cross with another free all-day event. 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Expect the full Point Blank family in attendance with DJs Andy Lockup, Brax, NJ Carter, Malik Fulsoul, Nipper Gill, Nui, Paul C, and Polo, spinning a carefully curated soundtrack from past and present. Two Tribes Campfire is situated on Tile Yard Road, N7-9AH, and has firmly established itself as one of London's hottest alfresco venues. This unique, versatile venue features a contemporary brewhouse, an outdoor barbecue fire pit kitchen with food served all day. 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Campfire is just a short walk from King's Cross Station or Caledonian Road Tube, and entrance is free all day. 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

Okay, so a couple of afternoon shouts. I've got to say, out to the Shermanator, out to Music Butterfly, out to Helene.

Yeah, it was really pussy. You know who you are.

seeing Joe out cycling. 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Hopefully I'll see you a little bit later. Also, don't forget, folks, Point Blank's do coming in September. I'll be kicking that one off for a couple of hours. Setting the tone, should I say, for whatever I want to fancy playing. Good to see some of you. If you make that one, that'd be great. Get there nice and early. I'll be starting at 2. Be lovely. Hopefully nice weather for it.

Also, many, many thanks for Garth just now. 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

0: this afternoon for giving me a hand. 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I'll catch you next week, actually, covering for Lee. And thanks for staying with us. Make the most of your weekend.
1: Well done, Nipper. 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
1: Due to popular demand, Point Blank Radio is heading back to Two Tribes Campfire in King's Cross with another free all-day event. From 2 p.m. right through to midnight for our end of summer jam on Saturday the 5th of September. Expect the full Point Blank family in attendance with DJs Andy Lockup, Brax, NJ Carter, Malik Fulsol, Nipper Gill, Nui, Paul C, and Polo, spinning a carefully curated soundtrack from past and present. Two Tribes Campfire is situated on Tile Yard Road, N7-9AH, and has firmly established itself as one of London's hottest alfresco venues. This unique, versatile venue features a contemporary brewhouse, an outdoor barbecue fire pit kitchen with food served all day. 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Campfire is just a short walk from King's Cross Station or Caledonian Road Tube, and entrance is free all day. So, on Saturday the 5th of September, make sure you get down and join us for another eagerly awaited installment. 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

Welcome along. It's that time of the week. It's the Musicology Show. Live and direct in the house between now and 4 p.m. Kicking off this week from the album The Playhouse. Sculptured music, this one. And this track, Walk in the Park. Many thanks out to the Nipper for the last two. O77 43 049 123 on the WhatsApp and the text line. It's point blank.

It's brand new on Cattell Recordings, Lesney Deep and Under the Sun. But send the last track out to Linus, out to Paul. Also reaching out to Chris in Wembley this afternoon.

as we come out the sounds of IQ Music and Arnold Strong on the vocal. That was on Blue Lace Music. The vocal rework, The Love I Have For You. Into this one, Trinidad and Deep. The sounds of her. Especially out to Oddie this afternoon down there on the South Coast. Out to Mrs. O in tune this afternoon. Good to hear from you. Also reaching out to Richie over there in Queen's Park. You've got to say out to Float this afternoon.

especially out to the Colours on this one. I know he loves this one. Getting down to a bit of Trinidadian deep. The sound of her. It's Point Blank Radio. It's the Musicology Show. Welcome along. Coming up in part two, the final 25 minutes, we have the Classic Corner, of course, on the show. Three tracks from the past. Just randomly picked.

Forthcoming American record is this one. It's Cosmo Soul and Cosmic Waves. Especially out to Snazzy Polly this afternoon. And all the Leicester crew in the house. Also reaching out to Tash. And goes out to the Music Butterfly. It's Point Blank.

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Saturday the 5th of September. 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It's all taking place over there at Campfire. 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All the DJs you can catch spinning down there. The Saturday 5th of September, Campfire, King's Cross. 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

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Terry Hunter on a remix. It's Extra Mile.

track by Physical Education. And this one, Willing and Able. Coming off Househead London Records. This one's going to take us up to the ads. We can catch all the details of Point Blank's End of Summer Party.

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1: Due to popular demand, Point Blank Radio is heading back to Two Tribes Campfire in King's Cross with another free all-day event. From 2 p.m. right through to midnight for our end of summer jam on Saturday, the 5th of September. Expect the full Point Blank family in attendance with DJs Andy Lockup, Brax, NJ Carter, Malik Fullsoul, Nipper Gill, Nui, Paul C, and Polo, spinning a carefully curated soundtrack from past and present. Two Tribes Campfire is situated on Tile Yard Road, N7-9AH, and has firmly established itself as one of London's hottest alfresco venues. This unique, versatile venue features a contemporary brewhouse, an outdoor barbecue fire pit kitchen with food served all day. 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Campfire is just a short walk from King's Cross Station or Caledonian Road Tube, and entrance is free all day. 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
2: There you go, there's all the details. So no excuses, want to see you all down there. Back on the other side. Just finding us, this is the Musicology Show for myself, Toby Musicology. We're in the upfront selection section till 3:55, then we head on over into Classic Corner, three tracks from the past played on the show over the years gone by here at PB. That's coming up at 3:55. In the meantime, more of this.

forthcoming. Realma House, Arawakan Recordings. This one, Soulful Breeze. Especially out to the Genix this afternoon. Apologies. I'll get on to that. Also reaching out to Uncle Cheese. It goes out to Richard O'Brien, way out there. Shout out to Claire and to you guys. It's Point Blank.

we come out of the sounds of Franks and Divinity on Access Records.

into this. Abel and Rona Ray on Arco Records at Jazz on the Astro Dub. Can't Let You Go. Point Blank, it's the Musicology. Classic Corner coming up very soon.

The last one on the Upfront selection on Fat Souls Records. Trinidadian Deep. The sounds of NYC Corner. Classic Corner coming up.

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1: Here we go, track number one on the Classic Corner here on the Musicology Show. We're in the year 2007. Graceland, featuring Arnold Jarvis, Seasons Limited Records, Phil Asher on the mix. It's the one, and this is track number one.

Back to 2007 on Seasons. Graceland and Arnold Jarvis. Phil Asher on the main mix. It's the one.

We've got Simon Andrews coming up at the top of the hour. After the next couple of tracks here on the Classic Corner on the Musicology Show.

staying in the year 2007 on Bass Clef Records. Soul Creation. One of my favourite vocalists, Kamara Lovelace. Fusion on the mix of this vocal remix. This one, The Magic of Love.

Track number two on the Classic Corner here on the Musicology Show on Bass Clef Records, back to 2007. Great year for soulful house music. Soul Creation on the vocal, Kamara Lovelace. Fusion Remix on the vocal remix, The Magic of Love.

Into the third and final track this week here on the Musicology Show, Inside the Classic Corner. Dope Wax Records, 2006. It's Katie Brooks and Praise Him. Simon's on the way. Many thanks for listening. We'll do it again next week. Keep it where you got it.

0: 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Due to popular demand, Point Blank Radio is heading back to Two Tribes Campfire in King's Cross with another free all-day event. From 2 p.m. right through to midnight for our end of summer jam on Saturday, the 5th of September. Expect the full Point Blank family in attendance with DJs Andy Lockup, Brax, NJ Carter, Malik Fulsoul, Nipper Gill, Nui, Paul C, and Polo, spinning a carefully curated soundtrack from past and present. Two Tribes Campfire is situated on Tile Yard Road, N7-9AH, and has firmly established itself as one of London's hottest alfresco venues. This unique, versatile venue features a contemporary brewhouse, an outdoor barbecue fire pit kitchen with food served all day. Set in a laid-back outdoor terrace space with a large covered seating area. Campfire is just a short walk from King's Cross Station or Caledonian Road Tube, and entrance is free all day. 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
5: Hey, Joy Cardwell here. Simon Andrews, you are a superstar. You make me jump for joy, and with all that love and devotion, I'm going to have to run to you. You really do have a soul to bear. I think I've found love. This is what it feels like.

welcome along to the Troubled Soul Safari. Big ups, many thanks out to Toby Musicology. Wonderful stuff. Catch him same time, same place next Sunday from 2.

very good afternoon out to you, Tash. Hope you're good. Out to Arco over in sunny Greece. Hope you're well, my friend. Out to Matthew and Kenneth down there in Brighton.

Sandgate. Enjoy that roast beef. Syncing up with Toby there.

Jez in a very blustery Somerset. Get your kite out, Jez. And today, Funky House Smith down there in Hampshire. I agree, Dave.

big shout out to Gaz and all the Devon crew from a very windy Devon this afternoon. I think it's blowing a Tilsley everywhere, Gaz.

You're listening to the Troubled Soul Safari with Simon Fletcher. This is what it feels like.

coming up to 49 minutes past 4 o'clock. 11 minutes away from this week's Time Machine. Trouble Tune up at 5. Very good afternoon out to you, Float. Hope you're well, my friend. Big shout out to Keith from a very sunny yet windy Mumbles. Survived another 7 days in Ibiza. Good work, Keith.

Shouts to Big Rog out in sunny Malaga. Fast approaching 5 o'clock, fast approaching this week's Time Machine.

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0: welcome to this week's Time Machine. It's the part of the show where we lift the lid off the record box for the late, great, legendary Paul Trouble Anderson. This week we turn the dial back to 1997 on Blue Frog Records. This week's trouble tune is the late John Redmond with Don't Give Up. Turn it up.
1: Trouble is in the land. Trouble is in the land. Trouble is in the land.

The late John Redmond there with Don't Give Up, Blue Frog Records from back in 1997. That is it for this week's Trouble Tune. Until next Sunday at 5, as we close the lid of the record box of the late, great, legendary Paul Trouble Anderson for yet another week. Right now, we turn the dial forward back to 2026 as we continue with this.

JC in the house. Saying that was a proper trouble tune. Out to you, buddy. Out to old school Dazza up there in a very wet and miserable Bonnie Scotland. Hope you got the camper sorted.

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running out of time here on the Troubled Soul Safari. Fear not, the good grooves do continue. DJP is on his way. Confidant Sound Systems up next.

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Enjoy the rest of your Sunday evenings. Have yourselves a great week. And I'll catch up with you next Sunday from 4. Until then, hold it.

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1: Due to popular demand, Point Blank Radio is heading back to Two Tribes Campfire in King's Cross with another free all-day event. 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Expect the full Point Blank family in attendance with DJs Andy Lockup, Brax, NJ Carter, Malik Fulsoul, Nipper Gill, Nui, Paul C, and Polo, spinning a carefully curated soundtrack from past and present. Two Tribes Campfire is situated on Tile Yard Road, N7-9AH, and has firmly established itself as one of London's hottest alfresco venues. This unique, versatile venue features a contemporary brewhouse, an outdoor barbecue fire pit kitchen with food served all day. Set in a laid-back outdoor terrace space with a large covered seating area. Campfire is just a short walk from King's Cross Station or Caledonian Road Tube, and entrance is free all day. So, on Saturday, the 5th of September, make sure you get down and join us for another eagerly awaited installment. For more info, stay tuned to this station or head to Resident.

well, what can I say? Good evening. Welcome goes out to you all. Hope you're all good out there and doing well. Got myself DJ P in the hot seat for the next 2 hours in the mix. And of course, broadcasting live in the capital of London town, where the sun is shining. If it is wherever you are, a pleasure for your musical ears. Sending a big love out to our very own Simon Anderson, Holland Safari team, for the last two amazing hours, as always. Nice one, brothers. Catch you back here next Sunday, 4 p.m. for more of the Soul Safari. Whatever you do, have a great evening.

the finest band on Division The Mix. Send us one out to my man, Little Jay. 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I had a great time at his 50th birthday party. He wants a big shout out to his lovely wife, Sarah Jane, and all of the Bathing Stoke crew.

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1: 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The original Stewie Stew. Can't wait until the 5th of September. 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Always a pleasure, buddy. The float, you're in the house. It's all yours. Let's go. And where to be that music butterfly? He's saying happy, happy, chappy. Good evening. Welcome to you. Hope you're good. Thank you for your musical ears this evening. Thanks so much. 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Lovely music butterfly. You're in the house for sure. It's all yours. 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Thank you for your kind words, me so much. It is great to have you on board, that is for sure. Hope you're good. We're going to have you and the family. Absolute pleasure, sir. The Riddick, you in the house, brother. Let's go. So we jumped into this one entitled Down With Me. Mesa, Chris Walker. DJ Spen. And Real Soul Remix. Send this one out to you all.

Locked in as a doctor, the main man, Mark Fontaine. Good evening, welcome to you, sir. 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It's great to have you on board. Hope you're good. Had a good weekend. Think about you and the lovely wife, Sarah. Sorry, Lisa. And the family, of course. Always a pleasure, never a chore. Nice one, brother. Mark Fontaine, you're in the house. It's all yours.

0: Send us one out to the main man, Jez. Good evening, welcome to you, sir.
1: Yes.
0: Hope you're good. He's saying locked in live and on time this week. Looking forward to the Sunday evening's best. Oh, mate, thank you for your kind words and your musical ears this evening. Hope you're good. Enjoying the raise out there. Big up out to you and the family. An absolute pleasure, as always. Main man, Jez, you're in the house, brother. It is all yours. Let's go. Straight into this one, entitled Deep Dancing. Danny J. Lewis. You find this one on the extended mix. Send us one out to our very own, the Dennis Get a Chronicle show. Catch him here this evening, 10 p.m. till midnight. A show never to be missed. Welcome aboard, sir. Hope you're good. Big up out to you and the family. Always a pleasure, you know that. The ball is good. Very own, the Genics, Get a Chronicle show. You're in the house for sure. Catch me here at 10. Nice one, brother.

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1: With it is soulful.
0: Brother Basil. Kelvin Sylvester.
1: Disco. Will definitely make you.
0: That is on the Soulful Mix. It is all yours.

0: afternoon, man. The Gaz. 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Welcome to you, sir.
1: Oh, yeah.
0: Yes, me and mine are good, thank you.
1: It's a truce.
0: Hope you are. And all of yours as well.
1: Of music.
0: It's ain't windy today.
1: It brings us to
0: a little bit of rain.
1: And fall.
0: We'll blow into his garden.
1: We all feel.
0: Eat them tomatoes going.
1: Unique.
0: Oh, oh mate. Like all the best with that.
1: House music.
0: Massive love and light always for Devon Crew. Indeed. Thanks for locking in. Means so much.
1: Hope
0: you're good. And of course, not working too hard.
1: You know what I'm talking about, people.
0: The main man, the Gaz, the Devon Crew, you're all in the house for sure. Turn it up, brother.

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That is by Mark Cotterell. Get us without the main man, the flow, same tune. It's all yours, brother. It is all yours. Okay, send us one out to you all. It's DJ Pete.

0: course, where do we be at the main man, Dave the Bass Chef. How are you doing this evening, sir? And he's saying wicked, wicked tune. Glad you like it. Welcome aboard. Hope you're good, you and the family. Always a pleasure. Hope all is good. Gosh, I'm Baba, Dave the Bass Chef, you're in the house. It is all yours. Let's go. Out to Stewie Stew. Welcome aboard, sir. Absolute pleasure. Yes, me and mine are good, thank you. Hope you are as well. You and yours. It was a shout out to the Float and the Elm Tree Crew. Consider that done, sir. Thanks for locking in. A pleasure. Stewie Stew, you in the house, brother? It's all yours.
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Shout out to the main man, Baz, and his lovely wife, Jean. He's saying locked in, DJP. Yes, I had a good time yesterday. It was a big crowd. It was outside. Thanks for asking. He's saying keep the tunes pumping. An absolute pleasure. Thank you for your musical ears this evening. It means so much. Hope you're good and relaxed. Thanks for locking in. That's the lovely wife, Jean. You're in the house for sure. England and Chelsea ladies team as well. Then we jumped into this one entitled Dusty Sound. That is by Key Raw. Dusty Fingers. You'll find this one on the original mix. Send us one out to the main man, Old School Dazza. He's saying good evening from rainy, Bonnie, Scotland. Oh, mate, it's raining down there. Oh, up there, should I say. Never mind. Send some sunshine your way. But he says sun is shining through the speakers. Sounds great. I hear you, brother. Thanks for locking in. Of course, sending big love out to the main man, Bailey in the clouds. And your family, of course. Main man, Old School Dazza. But it's Scotland, you're in the house for sure. Let's go.

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He's heading back home from after 2 weeks of Italian mayhem. It's good to hear me. Oh, mate. Get a feeling it was all right? Hope so. Thank you for your kind words. Welcome back. Big love out to you and the family. Thanks for locking in. May Man, original guest man, you're in the house, brother. It is all yours. Let's go. Of course, send this one out to you all.

this one deep inside. Post-cap error. You find this one on the original mix. Since we're out to lovely Yo-Yo Girl, certainly feeling it this evening. Glad you can make it. It is an absolute pleasure. Hope you're good. Enjoying your weekend. Thank you for your musical ears. Think about you and the family. Lovely Yo-Yo Girl, you're in the house for sure. Turn it up, my dear. Let's go. And of course, send this one out to Ukrainian fella. I'm certainly feeling it this evening. Glad you can make it. It is an absolute pleasure. You good? Big love out to you and yours. Thank you for your musical ears this evening. Ukrainian fella, you're in the house for sure. Let's go. Okay, send this one out to you all. Stage RP, down to 8 p.m. in the mix. Point Blank Radio, the

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Remastered 2025. And turn out to Baz's lovely wife, Jean. Thank you for your kind words. That certainly means so much. And your support, as always. Giving you my heart. Nice one, brother. Do you remember? Okay, let's do this. It's DJ Pete.

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Paris House Dubs. You find this one on Individual Mix. Lovely Lips of Chocolate, lovely Jojo. Welcome, welcome. Hope you're good. Yes, I'm enjoying the sunshine. I'm loving it. Hope you are as well. And she's locked in. And guess who with? The legend, Mr. Figgy. Of course. It is great to have you on board. Hope you're good. And have a good weekend. Absolute pleasure. Lovely Little Chocolate, lovely Jojo, Mr. Figgy, you're in the house for sure. It's all yours, my dear. Let's do this.

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Soul Cavalli, Nani Experience. Send us one out to St. Kilda, certainly feeling it this evening. I'm glad you can make it. It is a pleasure and an honour. Hope you're good. Enjoying the weekend. Big up to you and the family. Thanks for locking in. St. Kilda, you in the house for sure. Let's go.

listening in to this one entitled Deep in the Club by DeMarcus Lewis. The finest one on the original mix. It's all yours, DJ RP. Fast approaching the first hour of the show. Loads in the bag. Keep it locked.

Utility scale on this one. This is entitled Do Me Right. Ben West Beach. Raw Crackers at. This one, the Crackers at Mama Nana's Dub Mix. This one out to the main man, Jay Priest, and the whole of the Baby Snow crew. Hold up, London's finest. Let's go. Thank you for your kind words, sir. Means so much. Great to have you on board. Hope you're good. I know you're enjoying them rays out there. Thinking about you and the family as always. My man Jay Priest and the Baby Set crew, you in the house for sure. It's all yours. And of course, it is pronounced to my man the float, Isain Tune. And you definitely know it's yours, brother. Own it. Own it. Own it.

0: get me jammed into this one. 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
1: A lucky disco dancer.
0: And it's back to love, B-Tash. Good evening, welcome guys, out to you as well, my dear. I am good, thank you. Hope you are as well.
1: To the music star.
0: He's saying she's enjoying the tunes in the sunshine. Oh, that is amazing.
1: A lovely disco dance.
0: Perfect combination. Hope you're all good. You had a good weekend.
1: To the music star.
0: Speaking about you and the family. The lovely Tash. You're in the house, my dear. You are defo in the house. Let's go.
2: I'm so deep in.
0: Send this one out to you all. It's DJP. Into the second hour of the show, we go.
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listen into this one entitled Do It Right. Retro Frat. Logo Alloy. Zam T. T She Go TMM Remix. Send us out to Old School Dazza. And he's saying to tell the lovely Tash he's well. And ain't no sunshine in Bonnie Scotland.

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tuned into this one. Entitled Deep Outside. Sergio D'Angelo. Joe Vaquita. Find this one on the original mix. Send this one out to the float, same tune. That's a like, you know, brother. It is all yours. And of course, send this one out to Everton. Certainly feeling this one. I'm certainly glad you like it. And welcome aboard. Hope you're good. It means so much. Absolute pleasure. Everton, you're in the house for sure. Let's go.

to Everton. He's saying, keep those tunes flowing. Everton in Canada. I beg your pardon, Camden. Make Saver's moment. Nice one, brother. Of course, to float, it's all yours. Get into this one. Entitled Do It. Christopher Rau, R-A-U. App space. It is all yours. And of course, then that's a lovely little chocolate, lovely Jojo. She said Mr. Figgy is all over this one. Now that is amazing. That's what I like to hear. Enjoy. It's all yours. Okay, DJRP. The hours of 8 p.m. in the mix. Don't forget our very own DJ Mark Allen coming up top of the hour after the short ads. Taking you to the hours of 10. The show never to be missed. And of course, our very own. Argenix, Get a Chronicles show. Catch him here 10 till midnight. Another show never to be missed. What a lineup. Enjoy.

jumped into this one. Entitled Deep Ride. Busy Kiz. You find this one on the original mix. Send this one out to you all.

forget Point Blank's end of party, or end of summer party, should I say, the 5th of September at Campfire. Put it in your diary. It's going to be a big one.

it. If you missed any part of the show, catch it up on Mixcloud this evening about 9 p.m. or certainly by the Facebook link, DJ P Comfort Dance Sound System. Or should I say DJ P Fits? Okay, back to the disco. This was entitled Dope Dubs. Block and Crown. Everybody. Everybody, new disco mix. It's all yours.

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In touch with Deja Vu. Prefix 1. Hannah Keeham. Should I say Anna Kimo? That is on the Yooks remix. Out to the float. All yours, brother.

we jumped into this one. Entitled Don't You Ever Give Up. Inner Vision. Craig C. Featuring Melanie Daniels. There's a revival anthem.

we jumped into this one entitled Desire by Todd Terry, entitled What I Want. Retrospective 1. It is all yours. Let's go.

did re-spray. It is all yours. And fast run out of time.

we jumped into this one. Entitled Destinations. Babs presents Lolly. The original extended vocal mix. And it's been out to our very own, the Jenny Get a Chronicle Show. Catch me at 10.

Hey man, Baz and his lovely wife Jean. I hear you, sir. Thank you for your kind words. Means so much. Glad you enjoyed the show. Absolute pleasure, as always. Then we jumped into this one, entitled Don't Stop. That is by Seb Jr. Five years of Mad House. Mixed and C. Give us that lovely little chocolate, lovely JoJo and Mr. Figgy. Saying excellent show. Yes, you have a great week as well. Thank you for your kind words. It means so much. Enough time for one more, I do believe. Let's go.

Chris Lack going to be finishing up on this one, entitled Devotion. Chris Geldard. You'll find this one on the original mix. Out to the old school data. That's a big shout out to the PB family. Peace and love. Just said that, dancer. Thanks for your ears. And of course, out to Everton. Same great show. Same, thanks for keeping me moving and grooving. My pleasure. What can I say? Catch you back here next Sunday, 6 p.m. for more of the good grooves. Thank you for your musical ears. And all your messages and support, as always. Have a great week. Be the best version of yourself. Don't forget our very own DJ Mark coming up after the ads. Keep it locked for that. Until we meet again. As I say, without you, there's no me.

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5: 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You're with Mark Allen. Once again, with all new music. 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Get to me on the app, say hello, let me know what you're feeling. WhatsApp line, that's out there too. Yeah, you know the drill.

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Original mix from DJ Mike. Out to Jet. Yeah, keep it live. We got some funky stuff. It's live, y'all. New to me, new to you. First time I'm hearing them. I'm just trying to massage it all into place.

Don't forget to get to Mixcloud under Point Blank Radio or DJ Mark Allen. For this set and hundreds of others, I'm going to put the set list up so you can support these artists. Shout out to Float. Yeah, we haven't shared a pint in a while, brother. Jennings in the house. He'll be here 10. So then you're stuck with me, Mark Allen. Point Blank.

The track is Free .99 from DJ Mess. Out to Try Martini. Big up right back. Music Butterfly. Yeah, appreciate it. We're with Mark Allen here on Point Blank Radio. Feels like we've been on a while, but we have so much more to do. Till 10 p.m., and then the Ghetto Chronicles. The Jennings takes over, and he appreciates fine music as well.

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Taking up space in the interwebs up at Mixcloud. Check it out. But stick around. The Jetix will be here at the top of the hour. Short ad break. Go to

The player, our time has come.

It's Saturday night from Hot Mood. Yeah. You've been with Mark Allen right here on Point Blank Radio. Keep it locked. Top of the hour. Short and great. Party track. End of summer party. 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Make sure you reserve the date. Check the socials. Keep it locked. 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Let's go.

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Morecambe, London. And the surrounding counties and worldwide listeners of London's Point Blank Radio, DAB. Big love and big respect to my lad Mark Allen. My brother Ocas Seas. Absolutely wicked last two, sir. Loving those disco vibes.

Chandelinga. The man of track and subtle breeze.

Hold tight, very own Brax. Catch him every other Wednesday. From the house from 4 till 6. Hope you're doing well, Brax. Big love to you and the family. And thank you for your listening, sir.

Psych Lost in Time sessions. Catch him Saturday 2 to 4.

What's up, Mondino Vina Vibes? It's Busy Juicer. Hope you're doing well. As the moon sounds of Angelica Sanchez.

Inside Man. Absolutely wicked show last night, sir. Proper classics you've dropped there. Don't forget, you can catch Inside Man. Drum and bass connoisseur from the hours from 10 till midnight every Saturday. If you haven't heard that set, go on to Mixcloud. Point blank and listen to it. Absolutely wicked.

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0: Just say it, man.
2: I beg your pardon. What did you say? 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It's on the way.

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Hope you're doing well, my dear. And thank you for your listens. 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Tune to the sounds of Ghetto Chronicles Mediagenics as I bring you a mixed bag. 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

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Come down and meet healthy DJs

first. In total, 8 notes shine sign. Another one from Odd 8 Brass Band. Caught up the one that Tash and the Oud family. Hope you're doing well. Big love to you and the family. And thank you for your listens.

Michelle and Ellie. Hold tight the ball at Mr. Float Endeavours.

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Entitled State of Mind. 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

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Also, the one at Psyche Inner Vibes.

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